0: love me. National Radio News.
1: Hello, I'm Laura Devoy. The federal government is reportedly preparing to announce further details on its proposed East Coast gas reserve. Last December, Energy Minister Chris Bowen said under the scheme, Australia's three major liquefied natural gas companies would be forced to set aside up to a quarter of their gas

Oh, and we're going to follow that with Ray Charles, keeping the theme going. I can't stop loving you. I can't stop loving you. It's KRFM 98.7, feeling a little bit romantic and lush on this Thursday afternoon, spending time with you. It's James Toogood.

0: be like you, you know.
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2: Robbie Williams on KRFM 98.7. We're going to be playing another Robbie Williams song right now, Snowblind. I've never heard this song. I'd love to share it with you and just listen to what it is like. That's thinking about the snow that could be falling if you're living above or visiting above or tenting above or just strolling across the tips of the tops of the mountains around us. 1,100 metres, expect a little touch of snow.

And the love we almost had, that was Rhiannon Giddens. And next up now, I have a track by Toni Swain. I came across her, somewhere near Coffs Harbour. It was Urunga. And she was playing there was a community event out in the public park, and she was playing there. Never met her before, but I do recognise some of the musicians that have recorded on this album. This track's called Something's Changed.

Total class. How good is it to hear some Hammond organ? Absolutely brilliant. Well, let's jump over to something completely different. And this is the Jolene remix.

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0: Anglican Church services are on the first and third Sunday of the month at St James Church, Ralston from 10 a.m. and at St Lawrence's Church, Candos, the second and fourth Sunday, also starting at 10 a.m.
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0: Catholic Church Mass times, first and second Sundays, are held at St Dominic's in Candos. Third and fourth Sundays are held at St Malachi's in Ralston. And the fifth Sunday is held at St Dominic's, Candos. 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
2: Ralston Rural Fire Brigade meets on the first Tuesday of each month at 7:30 p.m.